0: Music is communication. That's the language that I've been blessed to speak most fluently in.
1: Music is one of the greatest powers in the universe. The vibrations it creates are contained within the music.
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0: Music to me is the heart of our lives. 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
1: Cosmo.

0: the last few weeks I've spent with you have been unlike any I've spent before.
1: Well, I can dig that.
0: I mean it. In my country, you would be a queen.

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1: I thought you would never say that.
0: Then you knew?
1: No, I hoped. Because I love you too.
0: Oh, oh. I don't know how I can live without you. I want to see you, touch you, adore you all the time.
1: Oh, you answered the same way.
0: Oh, Thelma, I want us to live together.
1: Live together?
0: Yes, I want to be with you all day and all night.

When a man and a woman love as one, they cast a mighty shadow on eternity. Marry me, Thelma, and we'll have the biggest, happiest wedding my country has ever seen.

0: You're delicious.
1: You're like a precious jewel. 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Please say you'll marry me.

0: The Ohang is only.
1: You know what it is. I'm in the sun. Happy anniversary.
0: Rest in peace.
1: Happy anniversary.
0: Rest in power. Keep looking, keep looking, keep looking.
1: Keep watching over
0: until we see you again. Come back if you can. A-time.
2: Right now, there's a huge war between substance and nonsense in pop culture.
3: 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Pop culture.
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0: 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In our concept of now and time. Sometimes you're listening to stuff that belongs to the future. 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

0: 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I don't know where I'd be without it.
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1: 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One, two, one, two. Check this out. It's the jump board right now.

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0: Say, brother, can you pass that cognac?
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0: Put it on the rocks, too.
1: I got you, sir.
0: Gotta be careful not to spill it on my vintage Willy Wear, yeah?
1: This is that good stuff. Just mind yourself, right?